0: before you go, there's something I want you to have.
1: Oh, it's beautiful. But wait a minute, isn't this?
0: Yeah, yes it is.
1: But I thought the old lady dropped it into the ocean in the end.
0: Well, baby, I went down and got it for you.

0: grabando.
1: Are you recording that?
2: Yeah, I have it.
3: Estamos camino a un nuevo amanecer. Radio Disney.
4: 1, 2, 3 y...